It's small, seven time rise, seven time will fall. Top plate, I bust up my shop, the dance hall. Crowd upon the receiving end, them a ball. Who them a ball for bass, my name them a call. Through the place with music for one and for all. The people them a baby, super DJ for more. Because

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1: 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Or better yet, go to Times Square, take a picture of me with a Kodak. Took my life from negative to positive, I just want y'all to know that. 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
1: Само хитови. Само хитови.
2: Let's get the party started. 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That's when I knew that your heart was scarring. Friends to lovers need a part to star in. Like, wait, babe.

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2: Let's get the party started. 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
1: Let's get the party started. 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That's when I knew that your heart was scarring. 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

Теди. Само хитови. 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

Ćao ljudi, mi smo Divoli i Marko, a vi slušate Night Radio Show na TV radiju. Soft, slowing down, coming down.

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Time rise, seven time we'll fall. 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The people them a baby, super DJ for more.

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Who them a ball for? Basement name, them a call. 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The people, them a baby, super.

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